A number of technologically advanced green and smart key projects are being accelerated into implementation and operation, injecting strong momentum into Shanxi.

0: efforts to foster new quality productive forces and build new strands for development. 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The Eight Springs Gorge Scenic Area in the Taihang Mountains Grand Canyon is hailed as the most majestic gorge in the Taihang Range. A visit here offers both the rugged beauty of northern mountains and the gentle charm of water towns south of the Yangtze River. Hello and welcome to Exploring Shanxi. I'm Zhang Yingyi. New quality productive forces are an inherent requirement and a major priority for high quality development. Shanxi is stepping up its presence in strategic sectors, including new energy vehicles and high-end equipment manufacturing. A number of technologically advanced green and smart key projects are being accelerated into implementation and operation. They are injecting strong momentum into Shanxi's efforts to foster new quality productive forces and build new strands for development. The production workshop of Shanxi Tongxi New Energy Vehicles is bustling with activity. All procedures such as cap assembly and wiring installation are carried out efficiently and smoothly. In the first quarter of this year, the company's output of new energy vehicles rose more than 2.5 times year-on-year. It also secured a large order of 3,000 vehicles. Behind these impressive figures lies a major leap in a company's core competitiveness.
1: We have comprehensively upgraded the core performance of our products. Our products have been upgraded from being merely usable to being user-friendly and well-suited to real working conditions.
0: Intensive construction is underway at Tisco Group for the upgrading project of the stainless steel hot continuous rolling production line. 7 finishing mills, the core equipment of the whole production line, have all been installed.
2: The upgraded production line has achieved major improvements in product structure, overall production capacity, and product quality. Meanwhile, all environmental protection indicators are much better than those of the original production line.
0: The new 1780mm hot continuous rolling production line brings more than higher capacity and greener performance. Yoke and post-steel is a core material for hydroelectric generating units. Its production technology is extremely demanding. Tisco's domestic production provides more reliable support for the industrial chain security of major national energy equipment. Driven by combined efforts of the enterprise and proactive local government support, the project is advancing steadily. Trial production will begin by the end of this year. Reading is more than words on a page. It is a journey of the soul. On university campuses, libraries are evolving from mere book repositories into warm humanistic heavens. In communities, the fragrance of books blends with intangible cultural heritage, sowing the seeds of culture into thousands of households. Let us step into these heartwarming reading spaces and feel the healing power of reading. At Shanxi University of Finance and Economics, there is a unique Zaojing study room, the only healing space in a university library in Shanxi dedicated to nurturing the mind through reading. Far beyond the traditional role of storing books, the library has grown into a multifunctional cultural space that combines knowledge acquisition, emotional healing, cultural enrichment, and social connection.
3: This healing study room is truly meaningful. Students are often under great pressure, and we can come here to read heartwarming books and find comfort and healing.
0: At the event, teachers and students took part in immersive healing activities, including reading sharing sessions, handicraft workshops, and the calligraphy exchanges. Reading therapy is no longer limited to simply reading books, but has become something tangible, immersive, and interactive. Recently, a distinctive reading event was held in the Lishi District, Luliang City. Centered on the theme Letting Book Fragrance Nourish the Soul, Inheriting Heritage Through Reading, lead readers shared insights based on a book, Humanistic Li Shi, that traced the glorious history of corn casting in a Warring States period and the revolutionary legacy of this red land, planting the seed.

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1: My child asked questions while making the bookmark and learned that our local history is filled with profound and meaningful stories.
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0: The majestic Taihang Mountains are home to the stunning Eight Springs Gorge. Eight Springs Gorge Scenic Area enjoys the reputation of the number one grand gorge of the Taihang Mountains. It boasts layered peaks, rock formations in countless shapes, vast forests rolling like green waves, gurgling springs, and crystal clear pools. Stepping into this land, you can embrace the masculine grandeur of northern mountains and rivers, as well as the gentle grace of southern water towns all in one view.
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0: That's all of today's Exploring Shanxi. Before we go, don't forget to scan the QR code below to watch previous videos of our program. See you next time.

A number of technologically advanced green and smart key projects are being accelerated into implementation and operation, injecting strong momentum into Shanxi's efforts to foster new quality productive forces and build new strands for development. Reading has become a journey for souls. Step into these welcoming spaces filled with the fragrance of books and feel the healing power of reading.The Eight Springs Gorge Scenic Area in the Taihang Mountains Grand Canyon is hailed as the most majestic gorge in the Taihang Range. A visit here offers both the rugged beauty of northern mountains and the gentle charm of water towns south of the Yangtze River.Hello, welcome to Exploring Shanxi. I'm Zhang Yingyi. New quality productive forces are an inherent requirement and a major priority for high quality development. Shanxi is stepping up its presence in strategic sectors, including new energy vehicles and high-end equipment manufacturing. A number of technologically advanced green and smart key projects are being accelerated into implementation and operation. They are injecting strong momentum into Shanxi's efforts to foster new quality productive forces and build new strands for development.The production workshop of Shanxi Tongxi New Energy Vehicles is bustling with activity. All procedures such as cap assembly and wiring installation are carried out efficiently and smoothly. In the first quarter

0: Quarter of this year, the company's output of new energy vehicles rose more than 2.5 times year-on-year. It also secured a large order of 3,000 vehicles. Behind these impressive figures lies a major leap in the company's core competitiveness.
1: We have comprehensively upgraded the core performance of our products. Our products have been upgraded from being merely usable to being user-friendly and well-suited to real working conditions.
0: Intensive construction is underway at Tisco Group for the upgrading project of the stainless steel hot continuous rolling production line. Seven finishing mills, the core equipment of the whole production line, have all been installed.
2: The upgraded production line has achieved major improvements in product structure, overall production capacity, and product quality. Meanwhile, all environmental protection indicators are much better than those of the original production line.
0: The new 1780mm hot continuous rolling production line brings more than higher capacity and greener performance. Yoke and Napole steel is a core material for hydroelectric generating units. Its production technology is extremely demanding. Tisco's domestic production provides more reliable support for the industrial chain security of major national energy equipment. Driven by combined efforts of the enterprise and proactive local government support, the project is advancing steadily. Trial production will begin by the end of this year. Reading is more than words on a page. It is a journey of the soul. On university campuses, libraries are evolving from mere book repositories into warm, humanistic havens. In communities, the fragrance of books blends with intangible cultural heritage, sowing the seeds of culture into thousands of households. Let us step into these heartwarming reading spaces and feel the healing power of reading. At Shenxi University of Finance and Economics, there is a unique Zaojing study room, the only healing space in a university library in Shenxi dedicated to nurturing the mind through reading. Far beyond the traditional role of storing books, the library has grown into a multifunctional cultural space that combines knowledge acquisition, emotional healing, cultural enrichment, and social connection.
3: This healing study room is truly meaningful. Students are often under great pressure, and we can come here to read heartwarming books and find comfort and healing.
0: At the event, teachers and students took part in immersive healing activities, including reading sharing sessions, handicraft workshops, and the calligraphy exchanges. Reading therapy is no longer limited to simply reading books, but has become something tangible, immersive, and interactive. Recently, a distinctive reading event was held in the Yishi District, Luliang City. Centered on a theme, letting book fragrance nourish the soul, inheriting heritage through reading, lead readers shared insights based on a book, Humanistic Li Shi, that traced the glorious history of corn casting in a Warring States period and the revolutionary legacy of this redland, planting the seeds of reading in every participant's heart.
4: My child asked questions while making the bookmark and learned that our local history is filled with profound and meaningful stories.
5: Going forward, we will launch more diverse reading activities, improve community reading rooms, and build distinctive cultural spaces so as to truly bring reading into every household.

0: The majestic Taihang Mountains are home to the stunning Eight Springs Gorge. Eight Springs Gorge Scenic Area enjoys the reputation of the number one grand gorge of the Taihang Mountains. It boasts layered peaks, rock formations in countless shapes, vast forests rolling like green waves, gurgling springs, and crystal clear pools. Stepping into this land, you can embrace the masculine grandeur of northern mountains and rivers, as well as the gentle grace of southern waters.Water towns all in one view.
1: 太行山脉，大地之力将它托。